0: Remember music. This program is Japanese music.
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And it always seems you got something on your mind other than me. Girl, you got to change your crazy ways.

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Wait a minute, shake your arm, then use your palm. Stay on the scene like a sex machine.

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Stay on the scene like a loving machine.

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Easton, and there are E-types all shiny and new. Gotta move, cause time is a-wasting. There's such a lot of living to do. There's music to play, places to

one makes two. What's your story, morning glory? Got a feeling there's a lot you're concealing.

that mama, she got it sticking in the cameraman. And we could have some. And he's up there. What's that? Hawaii.